auf energy.ch oder in deiner Energy App. I look up from the ground to see your sad and teary eyes. You look away from me and I see there's something you're trying to hide and I

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3: 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If you ain't dirty, you ain't here.

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1: 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It was more than I ever could dream.